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rapping R&B. It's your boy Zach Bug. And as you know, Lil Durk was found not guilty on his murder to hire trial. All right. But you know what? Coming up, we getting ready to talk to his dad. That's right. I got Big Durk on the line, man. Just pulled up in the studio. All right. We're going to get his thoughts on everything. That's coming up in about 6 minutes. But right now, here's Giveon Jezebel. It's Zach Bug Radio on 101 The Beat. Let's go.

0: 10. Girl, you a 10, girl, you a 10, girl, you a 10. 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Girl, you a 10, girl, you a 10, girl, you a 10. 101
1: 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Coming up in two songs, the second part of my interview with Lil Durk's dad is on the way, man. Big Durk's in the building. Let's do this, man. Here's Rihanna, Rude Boy.

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1: 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Okay. I need it to happen right now. If you are an American Horror Story fan, you understand that it's been a while. We're waiting for this season. Have you seen the trailer? I got 21 and Gunna up next.

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0: 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All my American Horror Story fans, please tell me you've seen the trailer. 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I will do it, okay? 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Let me know you listen and you mess with American Horror Story, because I am besides myself with the new trailer. I'm a little sad that certain characters aren't back, but I got Jessica Lange, Sarah Paulson, and Evan Peters. I'm and Angela Bassett. I'm happy with that, all right? I got Future and Mariah up next.
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0: 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It's actually the two E's. So for all my definitely millennials, probably maybe Gen Z, when you stayed homesick from school, what did you watch? Because for me, it was all the judge shows. My mom loved Judge Judy, but it was Judge Mathis, Divorce Court, whatever judge was on TV, I was watching. Unfortunately, Miss Judge Judy, she is stepping away. She's never going to call nobody baloney again because after 30 years, she's retiring. So who's going to take her spot is the question. I got Givion and Leon Thomas up next.
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Nashville's home for hip-hop and R&B, 101.1 The Beat. Hey, it's Ariel with you on this Tuesday morning. Still got Lil Baby and Aaliyah headed in your direction. Speaking of Aaliyah, I saw Tory talking about finding her marriage certificate and all the false information. We'll get into it next. There's a lot of

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0: 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It's Ariel right here on 101.1 The Beat, Nashville's home for hip-hop and R&B. 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
1: You know, young rich. 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

Miss Ashanti. She's been looking amazing after the baby, of course, doing things at her own pace. And I love that for mama. 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

feeling today? Hopefully great. I appreciate you hanging with me as always. It is Danny D going 5 hours longer. 101.1 The Beat, Nashville's home for hip-hop and R&B. Coming up next, music from T.I. and Summer Walker and Won't, Chris Brown and Gunna with Burna Boy. And can we talk about how the preparation for a trip is always more expensive than the actual trip? It's crazy, especially for women. We're trying to get our outfits and our hair and all of the products that we need to bring with us, our different accessories and bags and just all the things you want to be ready for a trip. And that's currently what I'm going through as I'm about to go on a vacation. But, you know, do you go through the same thing or you like, forget that? I'm taking what I got and that's that. I always end up spending a lot of money before a trip. And speaking of some cash, shout out to Beyonce. We are celebrating 20 years of her album B-Day, which is her sophomore album. And because of that, you can win a $2,000 gift card. 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What is your B-Day wish? And make sure you use the words Beyonce's B-Day in order to automatically be entered. There you go. A little extra cash in your pocket. $2,000 can do some things. It is 101.1 The Beat. Good luck.

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I am Danny D. Music from Future coming up next. California Girls, let's do Drake and Travis Scott. And Tyla, Is It Love? And we are just days away from our iHeartRadio Music Festival presented by Capital One. It's actually happening this Friday and Saturday night. And you can actually stream live on Disney Plus and Hulu. It'll be happening in Las Vegas at the T-Mobile Arena. Shout out to both of our Nashville winners who won a trip to the show. Eric and Tawana, it's going to be amazing. And you know you're going to have to hit me up on the talkback mic when you get back and let us know about your experience. But we've got the biggest names across all styles of music all together on one stage and one weekend. Ciara's performing.

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3: I'm Fox 17 meteorologist Greg Bobis. Our forecast starting us off in the 70s, but a heat advisory for this afternoon. High temperature right near 100 degrees. And if we hit that mark, we break the temperature record for today. Regardless, we'll feel hotter than 100. We could feel as hot as 105.
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It's Danny D in your midday, going 5 hours long. We're almost 2 hours down, and today is actually an important day. And I've got all those details coming up next in just about 8 minutes. Make sure you hang tight.

Good morning, my friend. Shout out to you if you're just joining us. It is Danny D in your midday going 5 hours long on 101 The Beat, Nashville's home for hip-hop and R&B. Future, konnichiwa. Coming up next, Mariah the Scientist and Boss Man D-Lo. And in the 11 o'clock hour, we'll celebrate the birthdays of the day and get into the culture catch-up entertainment report. But I do want to remind you that today is National Voter Registration Day. I cannot stress that enough. This is super important. 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Make sure you know your status so you don't have any issues when it comes to the time that you need to vote, okay? We know how things can get. A lot of shady things can be done, and we want you to get

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9: 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It's Zach Bug from 101.1 The Beat. 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

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I am Danny D. Happy Tuesday, the day that's a little bit better than Monday. 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

0: Nashville's home for hip hop and R&B. I'm Danny D in your midday. Coming up next, music from Leon Thomas, Doja Cat, Lil Baby Dead Fresh, and we'll get into the Culture Catch Up Entertainment Report right now, celebrating birthdays on this September 15th. If you want to shout someone out or yourself, you definitely can. 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He is 72 years old today. We know him from many different films and TV shows, Miami Vice, Ali, Collateral, and many more, okay? So happy birthday to him. Go ahead and look him up if you don't know, okay? It is 101.1 The Beat, Virgo season.
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19: I'm Fox 17 meteorologist Greg Bobis. Our forecast starting us off in the 70s, but a heat advisory for this afternoon. High temperature right near 100 degrees, and if we hit that mark, we break the temperature record for today. Regardless, we'll feel hotter than 100. We could feel as hot as 105.
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0: and Rashad hold it down at this midday right here on 101.1 The Beat, Nashville's home for hip-hop and R&B. I'm Danny D, keeping the music moving. Up next, J. Cole and PJ. Let's do Future California Girls and Kehlani. And in that noon hour, we'll give away tickets for the National Museum of African American Music. So make sure you're listening. And first up for the Culture Catch-Up Entertainment Report, child, here come the men. Todd Tucker is bringing the RHOA ex-husbands back together for a new reality show. It's called Till Divorce Do Us Part. Todd, Peter Thomas, and Apollo Nighter are talking life after divorce, and Todd gets very candid about his split from Candy Burris, including his claim that they had threesomes with others throughout much of their marriage. The trailer also teases a possible sports bar venture for the guys. Of course, there's always something to it. Also, the beautiful Nia Long is getting her well-deserved Hollywood flowers. Finally, tomorrow, September 16th, she receives the 2,857th star on the Walk of Fame, celebrating a career that includes Boys in the Hood, Love Jones, The Best Man, Fresh Prince, Friday. We can go on and on. And of course, she's still working with a new Netflix film coming with her own air love, Lorenz Tate. So congratulations, Nia. And Dave Chappelle is bringing his comedy to Nashville as part of the Fall 2026 Arena Tour across the U.S. and Canada. Again, Nashville, Charlotte, Toronto, and Houston are among the stops with the run. So will you be checking that out? You can see more on our website, 1011thebeat.com. 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We're on social at 1011thebeat Nashville. And I'm Danny D on air. 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
1: Hey, it's Steve Harvey, y'all. Here's what happened on the Steve Harvey Morning Show. I'm just here to encourage everybody, man, and let you know, man, that God truly, truly is the one thing that you can count on. I mean, you know, when you hear people say he's a very present help in the time of trouble, do you know how factual that is? Do you know that no matter what happens to you, no matter what, the one person that will never leave you and will be ever present anytime, day or night, is God.
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3 hours down with two more to go in the show. Right here on 101.1 The Beat, Nashville's home for hip-hop and R&B. 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So if you've been there already, or if this will be your first time, I got

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I'm Danny D, and your midday going 5 hours long. 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

0: Good afternoon. It's Danny D in your midday going 5 hours long. 101.1 The Beat, Nashville's home for hip hop and R&B. Wins on top of wins this hour. I got you, okay? First, coming up next, Chris Brown, Future, and T.I. with Summer Walker and Wonder. Right now, your tickets for the National Museum of African American Music. 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I need your name, your full birthday, and your email. 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It is 101.1 The Beat. Good luck.
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take a walk? 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I hope so, my friend, okay? 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And always, it is Danny B again. Coming up next, music on the way. Tyler, Is It Love? Let's do Isaiah Rashad and Playboi Carti with The Weeknd. And thank you to the National Museum of African American Music. They have hooked us up with so many tickets. We've been giving away tickets for months and months and months. And of course, I am trying to get you there if you've been there or not, okay? 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Congratulations to Natemia C. Natemia C. You are going. You got the tickets. Thank you for following all the rules on the talkback, my girlfriend. Check your email. Our promotions department will be getting to you really soon, okay? And we'll give away more tickets tomorrow.

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0: 101.1 The Beat, Nashville's home for hip-hop and R&B. I'm Danny D in your midday going 5 hours long. Coming up next, music from Chris Brown, Let's Do French Montana, and Future, Konnichiwa. And for the community check-in, if you or someone you know could use a little help with food, housing, or finding a job, Metro Social Services is hosting a Hope and Help event today that's going on now until 3 p.m. at Greater St. John MB Church on 26th Avenue North. Case managers will be there to connect residents with resources, including SNAP, housing and job assistance, and free public transportation. More than 100 people got help at last month's event. And looking ahead, Nashville International Airport is adding 16 gates for this new Concourse A, set to open in 2028, bringing more Nashville restaurants, music, and entertainment to BNA. 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And that is your community check-in. 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
5: I'm Fox 17 meteorologist Greg Bobas. Our forecast starting us off in the 70s, but a heat advisory for this afternoon. High temperature right near 100 degrees, and if we hit that mark, we break the temperature record for today. Regardless, we'll feel hotter than 100. We could feel as hot as 105.
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It is Danny D on 101 The Beat right now. Future.

0: can't do it twice and take pictures. And I love that because sometimes the best motivation isn't proving somebody else wrong. It's just reminding yourself that you were capable all along. So whatever you're working on today, whatever goal you're chasing, keep going. Don't let somebody else's doubt become your limitation. I know how it can get at work or, you know, just everyday life, right? Do whatever it is anyway. Do it twice. And when you get there, make sure you got the pictures, okay, to prove it to yourself. Have a great rest of your day. Of course, the music continues right here on 101.1 The Beat. You got this today and always. Go ahead and give me a follow on Instagram and a follow back. 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
1: 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Here's what happened on the Steve Harvey Morning Show. I'm just here to...

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6: 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How did we get here? You was riding your car on the expressway in the fast lane, and a tractor trailer moved into the fast lane, but didn't see you.

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1: I used to think about immature things. 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

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Zodiac sign, it must be a Gemini moon, cause we about to go half. 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

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Work problems, relationship problems, money problems, kids acting a damn fool. 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We'll crash out in a few. Plus, Gunna and Burna Boy, WGFT, is on the way to brand new J. Cole. I want to want one to be. I know you want.

We're crashing out right now. If you're having a bad day, work problems, relationship problems, money problems, kids acting a damn fool, need to curse out your boss, baby mama, baby daddy, significant other, whatever it is, don't keep your

I've got requests on the way, but Leon Thomas, Mud, plus brand new Tyler, Is It Love, coming up as well. Right now, some classic Rihanna and Drake. What's My Name? It's 101 to be.

coming up around 3:30. We'll play round one and beat the White Man of Black Trivia for Lil Wayne tickets. Never stay like that for that. Got a Who Cares If I Report straight ahead. There's a very famous older woman who's talking about releasing her nudes. It's a slow news day if we're talking about geriatric nudes, but we're going to talk about it coming up in a few more minutes. Plus, OutKast, Miss Jackson is on the way for Brand New Thailand.

We're about 6 minutes away from playing round one to beat the White Man of Black Trivia for your chance to check out the legendary Lil Wayne live at the Bridgestone Arena September 25th. You want these Wheezy tickets? Stay locked in. Got Tams, what you need on the way of the brand new Key Glock. Face down is one of

0: 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It's Lil Baby.
1: 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It's Coi Leray.
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1: Would you like to tell us this, Lil Wayne?
0: I think it was Young Money Cash Money, but I mean, I think you got to give it to her.
1: Yeah, I do. All right. She can win. She can win.
0: Congratulations. You won, Mia. All right. You're going to see Lil Wayne live at Bridgestone Arena September 25th. 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

Quick reminder to follow us on the gram at 101 to be Nashville. Of course, every Wednesday, tomorrow is Wednesday, we got your chance to win tickets to some of the best events in the city. 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

Coming up around 4:30, we'll play round 2 of Either White Man or Black Trivia for more Lil Wayne tickets. Plus, got a Who Cares Hip Hop report straight ahead. The Emmys were last night. And if you're not white, you probably didn't have a good night. We'll talk about it right now.

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Caller number 10 right now, 615-737-1011. These Lil Wayne tickets are yours if you can beat the white man of black trivia. Caller number 10, it's all about you. Right now, it's a classic Rihanna. 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

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That way you'll know about it at 101 Wannabe Nashville on IG, all right? 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

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I ain't Naomi Dolloway. 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If you're having a bad day, work problems, relationship problems, need to curse out your boss, baby mama, baby daddy, significant other, having some money issues, kids acting the damn fool, whatever it is, don't keep that bottled up. 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Got classy music from Keisha Cole, Let It Go. 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

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I am the homie Dolaway. It's time to crash out. 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We'll crash out in a few. Plus, Chris Brown and Bryson Tiller, Depends, is on the way up to brand new Kiwan. 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

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Instagram, X, TikTok, Threads, Blue Sky, everything. You got it. I got it, too. At DoleWhite101, DoleWhite101. Follow the beat as well. At 101, it be Nashville. Of course, tomorrow's Wednesday. We have a chance to win something. And it's fire tomorrow, too. I'm not going to tell you what it is. Just know. Take a look at our IG page tomorrow. We got your chance to win some really, really good tickets. All right? Zach Book Radio's up next. I'm back tomorrow, same time, 2 to 7 p.m. right here. What a word to my brother Scoob. Shut the hell up. That's just what I'm finna do. Feather Scoob, feather my brother. Stop sarcoidosis. I'm gone. Right now, David Tams, Rain Dance on Nashville's home for hip hop and R&B. 101.